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0: Hard drive, double dose of corn, new school and old, got the life along with reward the scars. I'm Lou Brutus. Jeremy DePoister of The Devil Wears Prada joins me now to plug us into their new tune, Solo.
1: That song just came from kind of the idea of working so hard for so long. You know, we had kind of hit a bit of a rut in our career, and we're trying to revitalize things and reinvent ourselves a little bit, and coming out of the pandemic especially, and we kind of just kept hitting new milestones and milestones we had never really hit before. And you think those things are gonna really make you feel alive and happy, and they feel good, you know, for 15-20 minutes, but then you're just kind of back to reality. And so as we were writing this record, Flowers, I was just really coming to terms with like just a lot of like deep-seated trauma and feelings and things like that. And that song in particular is basically just about like your accomplishments never really make you feel as good as you want them to. And that in turn fixates on relationships, which do make you feel good.

0: The Pretty Reckless on the world famous Hard Drive. Looking forward to hosting them at Rockfest in July. Then again soon after with AC/DC. I'm the Sonic Warrior. Lou Brutus, Sleep Theory, and Eva Under Fire are on deck. Then I'm going to catch up with Andy Black of Black Veil Brides to discuss their brand new album, which dropped on Friday, Vindicate. Until then, drop me a line through the Hard Drive Radio socials, Facebook, Twitter, or Instagram, or better yet, send snail mail. A self-addressed stamped envelope will get you free guitar picks and stickers from the show. Send them to P.O. 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

0: Eva Under Fire on the world famous hard drive featuring Maria Brink of In This Moment. Title track of the forthcoming new album, Villainous, which is going to drop on July 10. I'm Lou Brutus. Andy Biersack, Mr. Black of Black Veil Brides, joins me now. They just dropped their new album, Vindicate, this week. Andy explains now that it's not a concept record, per se.
1: This is not a concept record in the traditional sense of the way that we've done a lot of these kind of story-based records. This isn't a comic book story, but there is certainly a through line thematically, and it was kind of twofold for me. One was, I started looking at social and cultural discourse through the prism of the sort of my religious upbringing, right? I grew up Catholic, and there are things about anybody that grew up Catholic, especially of a certain time, there are things that you kind of almost laugh to yourself about and things that were very scary. Like, I remember, I've always brought up, when you're very young, you're told, at least I was in school, that the Sacred Heart would appear to you if you were a good Catholic. Now, I was an 8-year-old, just absolutely terrified that I was going to be in the shower and there would be a big disembodied, bleeding, on fire heart outside of the city. So you kind of laugh about those things where you go, on one hand, you can understand the thought process of the more devout you are, the more these miracles will occur. But what if you're somebody who is maybe afraid of the miracle? And that, I saw that as a symbolism for the way in which we sort of deal with our cultural conversation. The more devout you are to a cause or an idealistic belief or a social idea set or a negative idea or whatever, the more the sort of you're likely to have this miracle appear to you. And that miracle is what I, for lack of a better term, is friendship, right? People are reaching out to others to have a friend.

0: featuring the incredibly talented, beautiful, and really funny Amy Lee, Evanescence on Hard Drive, their latest Who Will You Follow? I'm Lou Brutus. Three song seg is on deck, featuring Tim Montana, Beartooth, and Shinedown. Then we talk the Scream franchise with Spencer from Ice Nine Kills. Right here on the world famous Hard Drive, celebrating its 30th anniversary this year. Made loud to play loud.
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This is Brent from the band Shinedown saying congratulations and happy 30th anniversary to the incredible Hard Drive.

0: Hard Drive, three song seg for this week featuring Shinedown, Safe and Sound from their forthcoming new 8 album, which hits May 29th. Of course, they begin their new tour this coming week with my close personal friends in Green Bay, Wisconsin. I'm Lou Brutus. Spencer from Ice Nine Kills joins me now. Twisting the Knife featuring McKenna Grace, I think it's got to give you a really good feeling knowing what a huge fan you are of the horror genre.
1: Absolutely. And, you know, I go back to the original Scream. In my opinion, Marco Beltrami's score for the original Scream is one of the best scores I've ever heard, not just in a horror movie, just in general. The way he was able to dance around fear and tension and suspense with tragedy, especially in that opening scene with Drew Barrymore's character. It's just, it's a brilliant score, and so many good songs over the years have been in on those soundtracks. Whisper to a Scream in the original. There's a cover of Don't Fear the Reaper, this acoustic cover in the first one. So it was a lot to hopefully live up to. And I think for us too, with movie soundtracks, and it doesn't always work out that everyone involved is a horror fan. You know, oftentimes music gets submitted to companies and it goes to a publisher or it goes to a licensing company, and you know, these songs are picked. For us, being not only a huge fan of horror, but such a big fan of Scream, it was incredible. You know, I sort of equate it to when we got the call to open for Metallica. You know, one of the bands that made me want to play music, made me want to be in a band. That's Metallica, getting the call to be on their tour. That's like, you know, Scream for me is like the Metallica of the movies, something that I grew up on that informed my taste and my sensibilities and my love for horror. Asking to be a part of that, it's just, it's truly, truly surreal.

0: Ice Nine kills as you and I wrap hour one this week of the world famous hard drive. I'm the Sonic Warrior, Lou Brutus. Looking ahead to hour two, my guests are going to include Theory of a Dead Man, Atreyu, and Autumn Kings. We're also going to have music news in dirt on Greta Van Fleet, Motionless in White, and the Dead 7 Tour. Celebrating our 30th anniversary, this is the world famous hard drive.
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From Ashes to New Drag Me, as you and I get underway on hour two this week of the world famous Hard Drive. I'm Lou Brutus. We now check into the topsy-turvy world of rock and roll gossip and news that we call dirt. A cryptic teaser this week from Greta Van Fleet sent fans into a frenzy, with some speculating about a possible split after a quiet couple of years and no live performances since the summer of 24. Meanwhile, guitarist Jake Kiska has been keeping busy co-founding a new band with Chris Turpin of Ida May, releasing a self-titled debut album last September. Greta Van Fleet recently broke their social media silence with a montage of past videos and live moments, their first post in nearly a year. It ends with the message, "Thanks for the wild ride," and is signed by Josh, Jake, Sam, and Daniel. Motionless in White has announced their new album, Decades. It was recorded between upstate New York and Los Angeles. The album features guest appearances from Skylar Grey, Dark Divine's Andy Martinez, and Corey Taylor of Slipknot. The album is set for release July 17 via Roadrunner. Meanwhile, Motionless and White are currently out on the road with Bring Me the Horizon and will later headline a North American run with Lorna Shore. Finally, a tour partnership over two decades in the making, Seven Dust and Theory of a Dead Man are teaming up for the Dead 7 Tour. The 36-date co-headline tour promises to be more than just another gig as it teams up two absolute legends in the world of hard rock. That's all the dirt that's fit to dish since we are talking the Dead 7 Tour. Here is Seven Dust on Hard Drive.

0: from the newly released album One, that is Seven Dust on Hard Drive, Unbreakable. Hello, I'm Lou Brutus. Hot damn bonus. Two of my favorite bands have announced a tour together. One of them joining me right now. The groups are Theory of a Dead Man and Seven Dust. Tyler Connolly of Theory is here now. Tell me about any adventures you have had through the years with Seven Dust.
1: Seven Dust was one of the first bands we ever went and played with way back in like 2002. And I do remember we did this thing in Florida. It was called Guava Ween. A couple crazy things happened, but I remember opening for Seven Dust and people were whipping, you know, when they have those beads for New Orleans. I mean, just getting showered with beads. And I remember them coming, going around my guitar neck. And I'm trying to get him off. But yeah, I remember that show too, like being on the tour bus and then one of our crew guys brought someone on and she was all, you know, in like a Halloween costume, but she had like a bullet hole painted on her head. And then she came to me and was like, I know you. I'm like, oh yeah? She's like, you're a lawyer.

I'm like, that's right. He's like, I hate lawyers. And she went crazy. And they had to drag her off the bus, and she wouldn't let go. She was holding on to the door. And then she ended up crawling up underneath the tour bus of the back tires. So we couldn't leave because she was laying under the tires. And we're like, all right, this is great. Great way to start the Theory of a Dead Man journey of touring. But I'll say that was our fan and not Seven Dust's fan.

0: Hard drive music from Magnolia Park, Shallow, preceded by the new Theory of a Dead Man, Barricade, with many thanks to the band's Tyler Connolly for joining me as guest this week. I'm Lou Brutus. Two bands currently kicking ass on the road, Dayseeker and Bill Murray, are up next. Then we talk vocals with Brandon from Atreyu when Hard Drive returns. Until then, Hard Drive Radio on the socials, Facebook, Twitter, and Instagram, Rockstar Interviews, Music News and Concert Media, and No Politics.
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8: Hello, this is Rory of Dayseeker. 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

0: Bill Murray, featuring A Day to Remember, always let you down on Hard Drive. I'm Lou Brutus. Atreyu's Brandon Soller is here as my next guest. I really think All For You has an amazing vocal intro to it, and I'm curious how that came about.
1: It was funny. That actually came from the demo, where it was like our producer just had the vocal like in the beginning of the track when we were making the demo. And when he went to play it one day, and like he was like, yo, like, what if the song actually starts? Because to us, it just started with the music. And he was like, there's something so powerful about like the performance of just that line. And it's so just like powerful. It's like, what if it just started with a vocal? And it just seemed cool and kind of interesting, you know what I mean? Just to kind of grab your attention from the first second, you know?
0: Now, did that song, did it come out of the box fairly well, or was there a lot of let's punch it up, let's add more stuff?
1: It came out pretty well. I mean, the way that we made this album was very much like we and our producer went to a couple different locations, the first of which was Tokyo for like a week and just holed up in like an Airbnb and wrote songs. And then we did the same thing in off the coast of Washington, San Juan Island. But we brought our producer, kind of just like would write, do demos. And then really like finishing the album was more so just kind of getting final tracking. You know what I mean? I'd say a lot of these songs were 75-80% done. It was just getting sort of final tracking, building guitars and sort of building, you know, textures and stuff. But I mean, the Tokyo demo of All For You is pretty on the nose.

0: featuring the amazing vocal stylings of Mr. Brandon Soller, that is Atreyu, all for you on the world-famous hard drive. I'm the Sonic Warrior, Lou Brutus. Architects are on deck, as well as Billy Morrison featuring Sully Erna of Godsmack. 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
12: Hello, this is Sam Carter from the band Architects with the Sonic Warrior Lou Brutus on the world-famous...

0: Billy Morrison featuring Soli Erna of Godsmack on Hard Drive, the tune Becoming. Both those gentlemen joining me as guests next week. That song also features another Bostonian, Nuno Betancourt of Extreme. Anyway, I'm Lou Brutus, joined now by Jake Diab of Autumn Kings. Jake, I am a self-proclaimed pack rat. I save everything. Do you keep stuff and have it stashed away?
1: I do, yeah. I've got it all stored somewhere in the dustbins over in my basement. But it's nice to take a look at that once in a while, you know, when I'm looking for that old guitar to try to use it. I'll bump into this paraphernalia or like, oh, there's that iPod that I never touch anymore. Or, you know.
0: Yeah, and it used to be the center of your life. You couldn't leave the house without that thing, you know?
1: There's a part of me that actually misses listening on an iPod, because now when you listen on Spotify or Apple or whatever it is, you've got a whole world of distractions right next to you on that same device that almost naturally your attention span isn't there the same way. So there's a part of me once in a while that wonders, you know, should I just bring back the old iPod and do it old school so that I can separate texts and social media and emails from just a beautiful listening experience that got me into this career.
0: Yeah, the good news is you've got everything in your hand. The bad news is you've got everything in your hand.
1: It's such a double-edged sword, man. And the challenge is separating it and focusing on what matters.

0: Their latest tune, Gone, Gone, Gone, that is Autumn Kings on the world famous hard drive. Now then, what's in Lou's playlist for this week? Well, you and I are going to take a trip to the swamps of the South.
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3: Now then, what's in Lou's playlist this week on the world famous hard drive? 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Wage War on hard drive.

0: What's in Lou's playlist this week on Hard Drive? It's the new one from Wage War, and it's called Blindfold. That'll do it for the show this week. Hard Drive is a 2026 copywritten production of Broodhawk Industries. Hard Drive is engineered by Matt Iani, produced by Randy Hawk. Me, I'm Lou Brutus, leaving you with the words of writer Dr. Hunter S. Thompson. It was madness. I was in the acute stage of a total nervous breakdown. I'll catch you next week on Hard Drive.
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0: ABC News. I'm Brian Clark. Landing earlier this morning in Omaha, Nebraska, the plane carrying all 17 Americans who were on board the cruise ship where hantavirus broke out. One of the Americans tested positive. They'll be monitored in a biocontainment unit. ABC's Maggie Rulli.
1: Officials from the WHO, they really stressed that while the hantavirus might seem, you know, new and scary to a lot of people that have never heard of it before, it's actually a virus that they know really well, and they know how it spreads, and they insisted to us that it does not spread like COVID-19.
0: A French passenger who was on the ship has also tested positive. The U.S. and Iran once again at loggerheads after President Trump called Iran's response to his peace proposal totally unacceptable. President's preparing for a trip to China this week, a key ally of Iran. A new Gallup poll says just 43% of younger Americans are optimistic about finding a job. 64% of those 55 and up think their prospects are good. This is ABC News.
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1: 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But do you remember his wife's name?
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3: 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Not rated. The Devil Wears Prada 2. Rated PG-13. Animal Farm. Rated PG. Michael. Rated PG-13. Lee Cronin's The Mummy. Rated R. A Great Awakening. Rated PG-13. The Super Mario Galaxy Movie. Rated PG. Project Hail Mary. Rated PG-13. And the $5 flashback favorite is The Wizard of Oz. 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

0: ABC News, I'm Brian Clark. Back on American soil, the 17 Americans who were on board the cruise ship where passengers came down with hantavirus. The group landed early this morning in Nebraska, but one of these 17 confirmed to test positive for the virus. Other passengers from that ship are also heading home, says ABC's Victor Okendo.
1: The crews traveled to some of the most remote islands in the world, like Tristan da Cunha, an island of about 200 people. British paratroopers parachuting in with medics and supplies after a suspected case of hantavirus was confirmed. The World Health Organization stressing that if you were not on that boat, the risk remains low.
0: Man accused of trying to attack the White House Correspondents' Dinner expected to enter a plea this morning. President Trump called Iran's response to his administration's peace proposal totally unacceptable and questions about airport security after Friday's incident where a man was struck by a plane on the runway at Denver's airport. This is ABC News.
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0: This is retired Colonel Kedrick Wills, former director of the Idaho State Police, with an important message about the upcoming election. Every politician says they support law enforcement during election season. But our public safety depends on leaders who back the badge with their votes, not just their words. Some legislators are cutting our funding and turning a deaf ear to our public safety needs, and those votes have consequences. An officer, hours away when you call 911. Fewer detectives to solve violent crimes. That's why Defend and Protect Idaho paid to bring you this message. Because after 30 years in law enforcement, I know the difference between a supporter and a pretender.
1: Defend and Protect Idaho is a coalition of law enforcement, farmers, and ranchers supporting Lori McCann for Idaho Senate. Lori McCann doesn't just say she backs the blue, she's a proven conservative who will listen to law enforcement and defend our communities. Vote Lori McCann on May 19th.
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It's a brand new song from the band Theory of a Dead Man. 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

0: ABC News. I'm Brian Clark. The 17 Americans who were on the cruise ship where hantavirus was confirmed are now back in the U.S., landing early this morning in Nebraska. One has tested positive for hantavirus. All of them are being checked. The ship's captain, Jan Dobrogoski, has released a message thanking everyone.
1: I've witnessed your caring, your unity, and quiet strength amongst everybody on board, guests and crew alike.
0: Three people who were on the ship died. President Trump minced no words when it comes to Iran's response to his peace proposal.
2: President Trump's rejection of the Iranian counteroffer was swift and absolute. I have just read the response from Iran's so-called representatives. I don't like it, Trump wrote on social media. He went on to call it totally unacceptable.
0: It's ABC's Jonathan Carl. The man accused of trying to sprint into the White House correspondence dinner while armed with guns and knives has pled not guilty in federal court. This is ABC News.
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6: Sunshine in the forecast today with a high near 77. Partly cloudy tonight with lows near 48. And mostly sunny tomorrow and warmer with a high near 80. Currently 52 degrees in Lewiston. Good morning. I'm Brian Danner. Wednesday's school scare in Lewiston has some parents asking questions. Greg Kraber has details.
7: Cornerstone Christian School had a fraudulent, threatening call come in that resulted in a lockdown. Rumors of an active shooter started to spread.
8: Figure out pretty quickly that this probably wasn't legit, but we're never going to just assume that it's not.
7: LPD Captain Jeff Clone says they'll always treat it like a real scenario, but as these threats become more common around the country, they're beginning to recognize when it might be fake, starting with information coming to dispatchers over the phone.
8: Okay, are you hearing this? What are you hearing? Getting that information so that we know, okay, we're still going to respond. We're going to take care of business, but maybe this is a hoax. Maybe it's a diversion, whatever it is.
7: And he says they know it could be a diversion, and that's why when it happened, the school resource officers around the city made their presence obvious, and they didn't

0: to send everyone to the school. They called in backup from the sheriff's office, freeing up officers to continue patrolling the city.
1: We're not just going to be running in there, kicking in doors with guns and scaring people, which is exactly what they want.
0: Clone says most of the parents did a great job, waiting as patiently as can be expected when kids' safety is on the line, but others called 911, trying to get information, and that takes up valuable resources of the dispatchers who may be trying to get an officer to an unrelated emergency or an ambulance to a serious medical problem. He says the best thing to do in this situation is just to wait for a call from the school. They'll usually have the first official information going out to parents.
1: They waited where we asked them to. We were able to get them information that it was safe, and they were more than willing to help us out. Very appreciative. It went really well.
0: For LC Valley News, I'm Greg Kramer.
2: The Idaho Transportation Department's Office of Highway Safety is partnering with law enforcement agencies statewide for the 2026 Click It or Ticket campaign now through the end of May. Officers are increasing patrols to educate Idahoans on the importance of seatbelt use, with a particular focus on rural areas where fatalities are more common. Of the 160 people in passenger vehicles over the age of 7 who were killed in Idaho in 2024, only 62 were wearing seatbelts. According to the National Highway Traffic Safety Administration, seatbelts cut the risk of death and serious injury in half. The high visibility enforcement effort is part of a national campaign coordinated by the NHTSA. Governor Brad Little has announced that day use fees will be waived at all Idaho state parks on July 4th, inviting residents to celebrate America's 250th anniversary by experiencing the natural beauty and outdoor heritage of the Gem State. The free day use access applies to Idaho residents at all Idaho state park locations on Independence Day. Standard fees for camping, reservations, and other services will still apply. In sports, Randall Grichuk homered and Miguel Vargas delivered a sacrifice fly, and the Chicago White Sox rallied for 2 8th-inning runs to beat the Mariners 2-1 yesterday at Wright Field. Josh Naylor had 2 hits, and Randy Arozarena had a run-scoring single for the M's. Edward Bizzardo took the loss. The right-hander allowed 2 runs on 2 hits in 1 inning of relief. The Mariners open a 4-game American League West Division Series in Houston tonight against the Astros. The first pitch is set for 5:10, with live radio coverage in the Upper Clearwater Valley on AM 1300 KLER. I'm Brian Danner, LC Valley News.
3: I think we talked about this guy in the strange news. He was from Texas. Name is Jonathan. He stole $770,000 worth of diamond earrings from Tiffany's in Florida. When the police catch him, he swallows the rings.
2: Yeah.
3: He goes, "You're not going to charge me for what's in my stomach, are you?" They said, "Well, yes, we are. Come with us." He's been sitting in jail for a while. He finally, he passed what he had stolen. And when that happened, they found 2 additional earrings.
2: Oh.
3: They don't know where those came from yet, but they're looking into it. This guy's smart. He's the opposite of smart. He has decided to represent himself at his trial.
2: Mm.
3: Oh, that always works out great. Yeah. We got ourselves a home lawyer. Who likes to swallow stolen goods.
2: Yeah, sitting in jail. You know what he was sitting on.
3: Anybody want to look at Exhibit A? Nope. No, you keep that in the bag.
2: You got to discount those diamonds now, don't you?
3: You have to, I think.
2: I would think.
3: They do have permanent value.
2: There's something about the clarity here that's a problem for me.

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0: What's your guess? Call now to answer today's question at 208-746-1995.
1: Please, give me the answer.
0: What's your guess?
2: All right, everybody who calls in on the game, what's your guess? Calls in with the correct answer, gets entered to win $250. We give it away the last day of the month here. And today's question is this. 11% of people surveyed say that they have never used one of these. What is it? 11% of us have never used one of these. What is it? 746-1995.
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0: ABC News, I'm Brian Clark. The 17 Americans who were on the cruise ship where Hantavirus was confirmed are now back in the U.S., landing early this morning in Nebraska. One has tested positive for Hantavirus. All of them are being checked. The ship's captain, Jan Dobrogoski, has released a message thanking everyone.
1: I've witnessed your caring, your unity, and quiet strength amongst everybody on board, guests and crew alike.
0: Three people who were on the ship died. President Trump minced no words when it comes to Iran's response to his peace proposal.
2: President Trump's rejection of the Iranian counteroffer was swift and absolute. I have just read the response from Iran's so-called representatives. I don't like it, Trump wrote on social media. He went on to call it totally unacceptable.
0: It's ABC's Jonathan Carl, the man accused of trying to sprint into the White House correspondence dinner while armed with guns and knives, has pled not guilty in federal court. This is ABC News.
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6: Sunshine today with a high near 77. Partly cloudy tonight, lows down around 48. Mostly sunny tomorrow with a high near 80. Currently 55 degrees in Lewiston. Good morning. I'm Brian Danner. The Idaho Department of Lands, in partnership with Idaho's constitutional officers, will host Liberty Grove, a signature event celebrating Idaho's lands, legacy, and future tomorrow at Payette Lake in McCall. Part of Idaho's commemoration of America 250, Liberty Grove will bring together community members, state leaders, and industry partners for a hands-on and educational experience focused on the importance of responsible land stewardship. The event will begin at 11 a.m. Mountain Time, followed by a hosted lunch at noon. Liberty Grove will feature ceremonial tree planting and speaking engagements designed to highlight the critical role Idaho's endowment lands play in supporting public schools and other beneficiaries while maintaining healthy, sustainable forests. Idaho continues to rank among the top 10 states in the nation for the lowest overall state and local tax burden. The Idaho State Tax Commission published the latest tax burden comparative of Idaho and the United States. The study compares Idaho state and local taxes with those of other states and the District of Columbia. The report shows Idaho ranks 46th in overall state and local tax burden nationally when measured by the percentage of income that goes to pay taxes. It also ranks 46th when comparing taxes paid per person. A ranking of 51st shows the lowest tax burden. Idaho has the second lowest tax burden among 13 western states when measured by the percentage of income that goes to pay for taxes and when comparing taxes paid per person. Idaho taxpayers are also paying significantly less than the national average, 16.6% less when measured as a share of personal income and 29% less on a per-person basis. The taxes compared include individual income, corporate income, sales, property, and motor vehicle taxes. There's a craft fair coming up this weekend in Clarkston. Friday and Saturday, the Clarkston Grange will be bustling with activity. Vendors inside and out will have jewelry, flags, home-baked goods, birdhouses, metal art, and lots more. It's at the corner of 6th Avenue and Reservoir Road. It runs from 9 a.m. to 4 p.m. both days. In sports, the 4th-ranked Lewis-Clark State baseball team opens the 2026 NAIA National Opening Round Tournament sponsored by Avista tonight at Harris Field in Lewiston. The Warriors are the top seed in the four-team bracket and will open up against number 4 seed Kaiser, Florida at 6 p.m. We'll have live radio coverage in the LC Valley on 95.5 FM and AM 950 KOZE and streaming free online at KOZE.com. The tournament begins at 2:30 this afternoon when number 2 seed Texas A&M Victoria meets number 3 seed Hope International California. The tournament runs through at least Wednesday with a potential winner-take-all title game Thursday morning. The winner of the opening round tournament advances to the Avista NAIA World Series, which begins Friday, May 22nd, also at Lewiston's Harris Field. I'm Brian Danner, LC Valley News.
7: Dear baseball gods, I know you don't heed my pleas about the Seattle Mariners, and that's okay because I'm not one to ask for too much. So please allow the Warriors to make it to the Avista NAIA World Series. In your name I pray, thank you. Thank you so much, baseball gods. Thank you. Well, Brian,

0: Today's question is this. 11% of us have never used one of these.
1: 11%.
0: 11%'s not a high number. I can tell you, I'm going to give you a hint because I like when you're on the game. I'm going to give you a hint. You are not, I repeat, not part of the 11%. You use today's answer quite often, I would say.
2: Really?
0: Yeah, there's a good hint.
1: Hmm.
0: Yeah. 11% of us never use one of these.
1: A full beer.
0: Now what? Wait a minute, I don't understand that.
1: They don't drink beer.
0: And they don't drink beer.
1: Nope.
0: Oh, so you're saying that you may have one from time to time.
1: Occasionally, Lee. This whole weekend, woo, had a friend in town.
0: Was it fun?
1: Oh. I don't know, I'm still recovering from it.
0: Love it. Oh. Good. You deserve that.
1: Don't love it today.
0: I bet. I was worried about you this morning when I woke up. I'm like, oh, today's going to be a little rough for Danner. Oh. But by the time it's game time, it's going to be all better.
1: I hope so.
0: Oh, yeah. All right, 11% of us have never used one of these. 746-1995.
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1: Today's question on What's Your Guess is this. 11% of us have never used one of these. We just don't use these. What is it? 746-1995.
2: Hey, how about use the internet?
1: Here's a good hint. 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
1: Not landlines. 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

0: All right, we're going to take a few more guesses, then reveal today's answer on this one. 11% of us have never used one of these. What is it? 746-1995.
1: A stereo. 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
4: 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Or maybe some tweezers? Or a funnel when you're drinking beer? 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

0: our public safety depends on leaders who back the badge with their votes, not just their words. Some legislators are cutting our funding and turning a deaf ear to our public safety needs, and those votes have consequences. An officer, hours away when you call 911. Fewer detectives to solve violent crimes. That's why Defend and Protect Idaho paid to bring you this message. Because after 30 years in law enforcement, I know the difference between a supporter and a pretender.
1: 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Lori McCann doesn't just say she backs the blue, she's a proven conservative who will listen to law enforcement and defend our communities. Vote Lori McCann on May 19th.
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1: That was it. The wall calendar was the answer we were looking for. And Weathers a Service of Bob Jackson Body Repair. 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They're still down there doing great work. 856 F Street. It's Bob Jackson. Sunny today with daytime highs near 77. Partly cloudy tonight. Lows near 48. And right now, 57 degrees at Z-Rock.

Well, the Elk River Fireworks Association is hosting two ATV fun runs, and the first one is coming up this weekend. There's a link to register at koze.com, raising money for the big fireworks show coming up this summer. It's time to ride this weekend in Elk River.

0: ABC News, I'm Brian Clark. 15 passengers from the cruise ship hit by hantavirus are in a quarantine center in Omaha, Nebraska, and have not shown symptoms. The CDC's Dr. Brandon Jackson says if passengers continue to remain asymptomatic, they could choose to leave.
1: Yes, we want to do this in the least restrictive way possible that is still safe, that protects the health and safety of both the passengers and their communities.
0: One passenger who tested positive is in a biocontainment unit at the University of Nebraska, while health officials say they transported a couple to Atlanta for treatment. One of them is showing symptoms, and the decision was about freeing up space in Nebraska. President Trump told Fox he's considering restarting Project Freedom, the U.S. proposal to help ships travel the Strait of Hormuz. The war in Iran expected to be a big topic for his trip to China this week. That war could be impacting spending as existing home sales increased just 0.2% in April, but they're at an all-time April high, on average $417,700. This is ABC News.
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4: Mostly sunny today with a high near 77. Partly cloudy tonight, lows near 48. Mostly sunny tomorrow and a bit warmer with a high near 80. Currently 59 degrees in Lewiston. Good morning, I'm Brian Danner. Wednesday's school scare in Lewiston has some parents asking questions. Greg Kraber has details.
5: Cornerstone Christian School had a fraudulent, threatening call come in that resulted in a lockdown. Rumors of an active shooter started to spread.
6: Figure out pretty quickly that this probably wasn't legit, but we're never going to just assume that it's not.
5: LPD Captain Jeff Clone says they'll always treat it like a real scenario, but as these threats become more common around the country, they're beginning to recognize when it might be fake, starting with information coming to dispatchers over the phone.
6: Okay, are you hearing this? What are you hearing? Getting that information so that we know, okay, we're still going to respond, we're going to take care of business, but maybe this is a hoax. Maybe it's a diversion, whatever it is.
5: And he says they know it could be a diversion, and that's why when it happened, the school resource officers around the city made their presence obvious, and they didn't just send everyone to the school. They called in backup from the sheriff's office, freeing up officers to continue patrolling the city.
6: We're not just going to be running in there kicking in doors with guns and scaring people, which is exactly what they want.
5: Clone says most of the parents did a great job, waiting as patiently as can be expected when kids' safety is on the line, but others called 911 trying to get information, and that takes up valuable resources of the dispatchers who may be trying to get an officer to an unrelated emergency or an ambulance to a serious medical problem. He says the best thing to do in this situation is just to wait for a call from the school. They'll usually have the first official information going out to parents.
6: They waited where we asked them to. We were able to get them information that it was safe, and they were more than willing to help us out. Very appreciative. It went really well.
5: For LC Valley News, I'm Greg Kraber.
4: The Idaho Transportation Department's Office of Highway Safety is partnering with law enforcement agencies statewide for the 2026 Click It or Ticket campaign now through the end of May. Officers are increasing patrols to educate Idahoans on the importance of seatbelt use, with a particular focus on rural areas where fatalities are most common. Of the 160 people in passenger vehicles over the age of 7 who were killed in Idaho in 2024, only 62 were wearing seatbelts. According to the National Highway Traffic Safety Administration, seatbelts cut the risk of death and serious injury in half. Governor Brad Little has announced that day use access fees will be waived at all Idaho state parks on July 4th, inviting residents to celebrate America's 250th anniversary by experiencing the natural beauty and outdoor heritage of the Gem State. The free day use access applies to Idaho residents at all Idaho state park locations on Independence Day. Standard fees for camping, reservations, and other services will still apply. In sports, the Lewis-Clark State women's golf team is headed to the national tournament for the first time since 2017. The Warriors earned an at-large bid after a stellar finish at the Cascade Conference Championships. Play at the 2026 NAIA Women's Golf National Championship begins May 19th at Eagle Crest Golf Club in Ypsilanti, Michigan. Both Lewis-Clark State golf teams are headed to the national tournament for the first time since 2017 and for the first time as members of the Cascade Conference. The Warrior women finished as the conference runner-up with two standout rounds of golf to finish the tournament. Dallas Shockey and Taylor Meyer earned all Cascade Conference honors in the process.

0: process. Tee times and pairings will be released later today. I'm Brian Danner, LC Valley News.
1: We have another dummy from Florida. Another one from Florida. Coral Springs, Florida this time. Police responded to multiple calls about an intoxicated man behaving erratically. They found Charles Robert Strom, 41 years of age. He was half undressed, lying in the middle of the parking lot, banging on some plywood. Well, sometimes when you have too much to drink, you do things you regret later. While speaking to the officers, Mr. Strom was asked to contact a family member. Hey, you got anybody who can come give you a ride? Come get you? He then removed his shoe and started talking into it as if it was his cell phone.
0: Hey, gone.
1: He was booked for public intoxication.
0: Boy.
1: You start to use your shoe. You've got, that might have been a couple too many. He's like, I don't think I charged this.
0: Yeah.
1: Who you calling, Dr. Scholl?
0: Mm-hmm.
1: Come on. Anyway, the guy, he spent the weekend in jail just to sober

0: in jail just to sober up a little bit.
1: Phil Knight just would not take my call.
0: Oh, I love the Florida stories. We're back to the music. This is Loser from Beck.

New music from Peter Frampton, Tom Morello from Rage Against the Machine playing guitar on that with him. Good song. New stuff on Z-Rock 96.5. 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

Come win some prizes Thursday night over at Riverport Brews near Walmart in Clarkston. You're going to be there for Music Bingo. It starts at 6 o'clock. All ages are welcome. Seating inside and outside on the deck. Bring a bunch of friends, get a table together, play some Music Bingo. That is coming up on Thursday night. Riverport Brews in Clarkston.

0: one from Thin Lizzy. 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Nice and sunny today, 77 this afternoon, partly cloudy tonight, lows near 48, and it's 59 degrees now. It's Z-Rock.
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0: I'm Michelle Franzen. The fragile ceasefire between the U.S. and Iran on life support, according to President Trump. He rejected the Iranian response to the U.S. one-page memo that would end the war and set up a 30-day negotiation period. The president says Iran cannot hold on to nuclear ambitions and warned that the U.S. is poised to restart hostilities.
1: It's unbelievably weak, I would say. I would call it the weakest right now. After reading the piece of garbage they sent us, I didn't even finish reading it. I said, I'm not going to waste my time reading it.
0: The president also says he would support lifting the federal gas tax temporarily to help ease surging gas prices for Americans. 16 passengers on that Dutch cruise ship hit with the hantavirus outbreak arrived in Omaha, Nebraska today to quarantine. Two others taken to Atlanta's Emory University for monitoring. The CDC says due to capacity in Nebraska. And severe storms on the march targeting parts of the South again today. This is ABC News.
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4: 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The Veterans of Foreign Wars Post in Lewiston is hosting a Mother's Day breakfast a day early tomorrow. It starts at 7 a.m. tomorrow, where you can treat mom to biscuits and gravy, eggs with ham, pancakes, coffee, juice, and more. It's at the VFW Post at 1104 Warner Avenue in Lewiston. It runs until 11 a.m. Cost for adults is $10. Kids 12 and younger are just $5. And your mom doesn't have to be a vet. It's open to everyone. The annual jog for the Jugs is coming up tomorrow in Lewiston. The fundraiser for the Gina Quisenberry Foundation has two courses. One is around the bridges, while the other is about 2 miles. It starts at Kiwanis Park in Lewiston tomorrow at 9 a.m. with registration opening at 8:15 a.m. You can also register online at gqfoundation.org. Proceeds go to the foundation that helps local people with breast cancer. In sports, the Lewis-Clark State track and field teams are in La Grande, Oregon this weekend for the Cascade Collegiate Conference Championships. Cascade Conference honors are on the line as student-athletes compete in the final meet ahead of the 2026 NAIA Outdoor Track and Field National Championships. Some are still in the hunt for a national qualifying mark, and it's the last chance to do so. All information can be found on the championship page, including the event schedule and live results. The top three finishers in each event will earn all Cascade Conference accolades. A link to the championship page is included with this story at KOZE.com. I'm Brian Danner, LC Valley News.
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Here's a look at today, May 11th in rock history. Today in 1975, Led Zeppelin played Kashmir live for the first time in Holland. The track released on the album Physical Graffiti is a masterpiece that blends rock, blues, and Eastern influences. The band continued to perform Kashmir at almost every concert thereafter. You may say I'm a dreamer. In 1972, John Lennon goes on the Dick Cavett Show and mentions that the FBI is monitoring him. He wasn't kidding, and turns out to be right. Reggae superstar Bob Marley died of cancer on this day in 1981 at age 36. A star in his homeland of Jamaica since 1964, he and his band The Wailers went on to global success in the 70s. And that's a look at today, May 11th in rock history.

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3: Let's talk about doing the right thing. 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
5: 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It was Grand Canyon's fourth and last title.
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Happy Monday to you, and I hope you had a great weekend. Hope you had a good Mother's Day. Either you had a good Mother's Day or your mother had a good Mother's Day. 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

0: This is retired Colonel Kedrick Wills, former director of the Idaho State Police, with an important message about the upcoming election. Every politician says they support law enforcement during election season, but our public safety depends on leaders who back the badge with their votes, not just their words. Some legislators are cutting our funding and turning a deaf ear to our public safety needs, and those votes have consequences. An officer, hours away when you call 911. Fewer detectives to solve violent crimes. That's why Defend and Protect Idaho paid to bring you this message. Because after 30 years in law enforcement, I know the difference between a supporter and a pretender.
1: Defend and Protect Idaho is a coalition of law enforcement, farmers, and ranchers supporting Lori McCann for Idaho Senate. Lori McCann doesn't just say she backs the blue, she's a proven conservative who will listen to law enforcement and defend our communities. Vote Lori McCann on May 19th.
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I want to remind you that going on today, we got a Mariners game coming up here pretty soon. They're down in Texas to face the Astros. That's coming up at 5:10 on AM 950 and 95.5 FM.

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0: 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I'm Mike Collins, and I'm running for Idaho House. I ask for your vote May 19th. Thank you.
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3: 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And as for the weather in the LC Valley, today will be a high of 77, with tonight dropping down to a low of 48, mostly clear. Tuesday's going to be hot. It's going to be a high of 90. It'll be sunny, 90, blistering already. Wednesday, however, it's going to cool off. We'll have some much-needed rain. The high is 74, the 50% chance of rain, and rain all through that Wednesday night with some wind. Thursday will be 71, sunny, breezy, with Friday being back to the 70s, nice and sunny. The moment it's clear, it's 73. Can't stop loving you, Ben.

Mando, I got a story for you. I do those stupid criminals here and there, and usually for the most part, it's just people saying stupid things. But man, this one takes the cake. Last year, a 32-year-old thief from Texas named Jathan stole $770,000 worth of diamond earrings from Tiffany's in Florida. The police caught him. He swallowed two sets of the earrings. And his defense was, quote, "Am I going to be charged with what's in my stomach?" And, well, he regretted it, adding he should have thrown him out the window because, obviously, he had to pass the stones. Now, he has a long rap sheet, including convictions of resisting arrest, assault, narcotics possession, multiple jewelry thefts, etc., etc. He's looking up to 30 years of robbery, the 15-year mandatory minimum.

It's now 4 o'clock, and we're getting a bit closer to the Mariners game. That's happening at 5:10 tonight. They're going up against the Houston Astros. They're not at home. They're down in Texas. And the pregame should be starting here pretty soon. It usually starts about an hour beforehand, so it should be here in just a few minutes. Somebody told me, the Killers. Coming up the rest of the hour, we got Eve 6, Struts, Metallica, Guns N' Roses, Collective Soul. Keeping a good variety going.

The weather has been beautiful lately, which means I assume you might be doing some yard work here and there. But I want to remind you that buried natural gas and electric lines could be anywhere. Avista Utilities reminds you that's the law to call 811 at least 2 business days before you dig. Avista, we just want you to be safe.

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0: 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In the Senate, I'll continue fighting for common sense policy that puts District 6 first. Vote Lori McCann, Idaho Senate, in the Republican primary on May 19. 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

You can win some prizes and swag Thursday night at Riverport Brews near Walmart in Clarkston. 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

0: News. I'm Stephanie Officer. 17 Americans and one British national are now quarantined in the U.S. They arrived early this morning after being evacuated from the cruise ship hit with a hantavirus outbreak. 16 passengers are in Omaha, Nebraska, touring Atlanta. ABC's Steve Osunsami.
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0: Today marked 100 days since Nancy Guthrie disappeared. There is no law enforcement update. Her daughter, Today Show host Savannah Guthrie, posted a Mother's Day tribute Sunday. The Pima County Sheriff's Department said in a statement the investigation is active and ongoing as the FBI keeps reviewing evidence. The Pima County Sheriff's Department and the FBI encourage anyone with any relevant information to come forward. This is ABC News.
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1: Good afternoon. I'm Greg Kraber with your LC Valley News. The Sun County Fire District is celebrating its Diamond Jubilee. This year is the 75th that the volunteers of the Fire District have been protecting the residents and visitors of the Clarkston Heights and surrounding areas, as well as providing backup to the Assotin, Clarkston, Lewiston, Garfield County, and Whitman County Fire Departments. They're having a grand opening of the fire station on Appleside Boulevard with an open house. They encourage everyone to come Saturday to the event. It starts at 10 a.m. with a flag memorial service and runs until 2 p.m. You can put it on the calendar. There's a craft fair coming up this weekend. Friday and Saturday, the Clarkston Grange will be bustling with activity. Vendors inside and out will have jewelry, flags, homemade baked goods, birdhouses, metal art, and lots more. It's at the corner of 6th Avenue and Reservoir Road. It runs from 9 a.m. to 4 p.m. both days. The Lewis-Clark State baseball team opens the NAIA National Opening Round Tournament in about an hour at Harris Field in Lewiston. The Warriors are the top seed in the four-team bracket and play Kaiser, Florida at 6 p.m. with live radio coverage in the LC Valley on 95.5 FM and AM 950 KOZE and streaming free online at KOZE.com. The winner of the opening round tournament advances to the Avista NAIA World Series, which begins Friday, May 22nd, also at Harris Field. Your weather forecast in the LC Valley tonight, 49 degrees with increasing clouds. Tomorrow, decreasing clouds leading to a sunny afternoon and a high of 92 degrees. Wednesday, down to 84 degrees, a 30% chance of showers and maybe even some evening thunderstorms. And that's your news. For more on these stories and others, head over to KOZE.com or follow LC Valley News on your favorite social media. I'm Greg Kraber. Have a great night.
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